0: Please, Mom. Please. I'm so sorry. I didn't mean to hurt you. I appreciate everything you've done for me. I'm ungrateful, and I'm so sorry. I'm so sorry. I wanted more. Please, talk to me. I know I'm so bad. I know I am. But please just talk to me, Mom. Mom, please talk to me.
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0: 30, 20, 10, 5. It's a touchdown, Utah! Kalen Clay! Wait, the play is still alive. They're saying he let go of the ball before he crossed the goal line. And Oregon runs it back for a touchdown.
1: For Kalen Clay, it was a humbling moment, but he didn't let stopping short of the goal line stop him short of his life's goals. Kalen became an All-American and played 4 years in the NFL. Overcoming. 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

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I got a John the Conqueror. I got to mess with you.

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1: Some people would call him a loser. He ran for state office. 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He started a business. He failed. He ran for Congress. He lost. He was nominated for vice president. He lost again. But he knew only those who never tried are the real losers. And Abraham Lincoln was no loser. Persistence. Pass it on. 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

With recent reports showing that the world is not on track to meet climate targets, it's time to take action on climate change. The IPCC and over 3,600 economists call for a carbon fee and dividend legislation. A national carbon fee and dividend would put the U.S. on track to reaching net zero carbon emissions by 2050, while financially benefiting low-income and marginalized communities. Bowdoin students are taking part in a national movement calling on Congress to enact this policy and invite you to ask your representatives to support a carbon fee and dividend. This announcement is a public service of WBOR 91.1 FM.

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You can never be clean enough. You can never be clean enough around here. You can never be free enough around here. You can never be free from that invisible army of microbiotic flesh-eating bacteria. You can never be free from the botulism or staphylococcus or the airborne viruses or the tuberculosis. You can never be free around here from the germ warfare which raged against your every breathing moment. No matter how clean you get, you'll never be clean enough. You'll never be clean enough even after you've already fled. You want to flee? You've already been infected. You're already a carrier full of disease, shrapnel. You sick to death? Are you sick to death yet? Are you sick of death yet? Are you sick to death of what passes for life? You call this life? You call this life? You call it life? I call it the stench of the living dead. I call it the stench of the fucking dying on their feet. I call it witness. Dumb you witness to your own annihilation. Are you too caught up? Are you caught up? You caught up in the rush? You caught up in the moment? You can't recognize? You can't recognize yourself anymore? What is it? Endless habits? Patterns? Is it the rituals? Do you just use them as a ruse to forever distract from the fact that the burrow you love most is killing you slowly? Did you ever think about that? How more and more each day you're just getting eaten away at? Your life force is just being sucked in order to regurgitate the bile like a magic elixir, like a drug. Yeah, you like drugs? Always looking for something new, a new sensation. Yeah, 5 million people and growing. Human rush theory. Consume enough contaminants and you'll be immune. Yeah, you'll be immune to the rapid fire barrage, to the stench of urine and yeast and rotting corpses, both living and dead, which assault the olfactories. You know those small pools of viscous liquid tinged with toxic sludge and gasoline? You know the way your bathtubs and sinks and showers are rusted with the poison effort of a conduit not suitable for transporting such noxious effluvium? Hey, it's not been clean.

Riding a bike is a fun and efficient way to get around town and campus, but the risk of a car-bike collision increases at dusk. Keep in mind lights and reflectors help prevent crashes, a helmet can save you from serious head injury, and the rules of the road apply to drivers and bicyclists alike. That means always yielding before entering a roadway, obeying traffic control devices, and watching out for vehicles, pedestrians, and yes, squirrels. So, in a nutshell, be courteous and be safe, Bears.

It's the Battle of Britain. British planes are stalling. Irreplaceable pilots lost. Tilly Schilling is tasked with fixing the problem. 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

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This is Bossa Nova with Arthur Blank every Monday morning from 6 a.m. to 7 a.m. Today's show is Ensemble Novo, Brazilian music in Philadelphia. As saxophonist Tom Moon says, it's incredibly sensual music powered by beautiful alternating currents of joy and sorrow, even at its most complex. Brazilian music never lets you forget what it feels like to dance and what it means to miss the person you last danced with. We might veer away from the theme and go exploring, but we are always rooted in the rhythm. The first set will start off with Photograph, then Este Su Alhar and Pointio, and Here We Go.

0: Some people would call him a loser. He ran for state office. He was beaten. He started a business. He failed. He ran for Congress. He lost. He was nominated for vice president. He lost again. But he knew only those who never tried are the real losers. And Abraham Lincoln was no loser. Persistence. 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
1: 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We started off with Photograph, Este Su Ojar, and Pointio. This set will start off with O Grand Amour, Vento Bravo, Se Tarde Mi Perdo, and O Sonho, and Here We Go.

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This is Bossa Nova with Arthur Blank every Monday morning from 6 a.m. to 7 a.m. And today's show is Ensemble Novo. We just heard in this last set, Au Grand Amour, Vento Bravo, Se Tarde Mi Perdo, and O Sonho. This set will start off with Look to the Sky, Brigas Nunca Mas, and Gentle Rain. Here we go.

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This last set we heard Look to the Sky, Brigas Nukumaz, and Gentle Rain. This last set will start off with Kem te vu, estate, Uvim de Bahia, and Coronoso. And here we go.

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This is Bossa Nova with Arthur Blank every Monday morning from 6 a.m. to 7 a.m. Today's show has been Ensemble Novo. So last set we heard Kemtevu, Estate, Uvim de Bahia, and Carinhoso. Well, that's today's show, and have a great week.

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There was a time.

This is a story of perhaps 1,000 years ago. The large immigration that took place in Kyushu, the Fukuoka city area. They came all the way from Silk Road, which will be, I think, Iran today. This is a story of coming into strange country, Japan. The reason probably they came to seek for happiness and prosperity. Korokan, which is the name of the building they discovered by excavation. This is called Korokan Suite. There's two parts, Korokan and prayer.

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Shh. I have the nicest surprise for you, but you first must wash your face and get ready. Listen carefully. Shh. I want to tell you a story about hip-hop. 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

0: the Flowers liked hip hop. 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
1: Yes.
0: He lived with his sister, Skip Hop, and his brother, Slide Hop.
2: Hey.
0: He never rests. He beats, whirs, and whirs so fast that you can't tell what he looks like. 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
0: One day, Hip Hop took a deep breath, shut his eyes, and jumped. Poor Hip Hop. There he was, right in your house. Ooh.
2: Be careful. 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
0: I closed my eyes and jumped until thump. 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One small tear came. 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

0: me.
1: Their head bobbed up and down. 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Now you see the trouble little Hip Hop got into. 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And even the flowers talk to each other, like people do, but the sounds they make are different. Listen carefully and try to understand what they say.

0: Good morning. Welcome to Dead Air on WBOR Brunswick. This is your big ragu, your host, Tony DeMarco. And I'm in the studio this morning with a very special guest. I'm so excited. Bill Butler is here. Bill is a master carpenter. In fact, you're the second, maybe third master carpenter I've had on the show.
1: Oh, yeah. Adam was in a few weeks ago.
0: That's right.
1: Yeah.
0: And then my friend Luke Davidson was in.
1: Oh, nice.
0: About 6 months ago.
1: Awesome.
0: So, I don't know. There's something about...
1: There is definitely a common thread between carpenters and the Grateful Dead. It's a thing.
0: I love it. Love it. There are a lot of threads between professions, outlooks on life, and the Grateful Dead.
1: Absolutely.
0: And I love to explore them all.
1: Absolutely. I'm discovering new ones quite regularly, so it's pretty great.
0: Well, we are going to explore a lot of threads today because you put together a playlist that is just remarkable. And I can't wait to talk about both the structure of the playlist, the influence of it, and, of course, the songs.
1: Cool.
0: So you had mentioned as we were walking in this morning that the structure of the playlist is really based on your interest in thinking about influences. Musical influences. You're a musician, so
1: yeah.
0: you can kind of relate
1: and,
0: to that
1: and
0: differently.
1: And that's a really big, a big theme for me and why I listen to music and how I listen to music. And, you know, learning to play the guitar as a teenager, you find your favorite players and you want to emulate them. But I was also fascinated as to who their favorite players were, where they came from, and... I distinctly remember going to the Record Connection in Waterville in high school, and I bought Muddy Waters Live, the black album from the mid-70s, and I think Fair Warning by Van Halen. And the guy behind the counter, who was a friend of mine, who became a friend of mine later, was like, "What are you doing? This is, you know..." And I'm like, no, man, the connection is real, because Eric Clapton was a massive Muddy Waters fan. That's what really fired him up about music and got him into it in the first place. And then Eddie Van Halen was a massive Eric Clapton fan. So there's these threads that a lot of people don't realize that I just find fascinating.
0: Yeah.
1: And
0: well, and what's interesting about that is we're going to start off with some electric blues, and
1: yeah.
0: that electric guitar and the blues is really phenomenal, and
1: it's great because everybody, well, most people, certainly our age, know who Chuck Berry was and his influence on rock and roll. You know, there wouldn't have been a Jimi Hendrix or, you know, all this stuff. The Beatles probably wouldn't have existed without Chuck Berry, but you go back a few years and listen to T-Bone Walker, and that's where Chuck Berry got it, you know. And T-Bone Walker is one of those guys who just does not get enough credit, you know. He was so influential. I mean, the Allman Brothers were famously big fans of his, and, you know, his guitar playing really laid the groundwork for essentially the next 40 years, you know, arguably. But anyway, but great stuff.
0: Well, let's hear it.
1: Okay, this is Call It Stormy Monday from 1947.
0: Very
1: T-Bone Walker.
0: Apt selection for today's weather, too.
1: Agreed.
0: I didn't
1: even... That's purely coincidental.

0: yeah, send her back to me.
1: There we have it. Bill, that was a great way to start the set. Let's do you want to add anything more? We've been talking so much during the song about
2: right.
1: the
2: well, yeah, I just wanted to you know, Chuck Berry was a huge influence on Jerry Garcia's playing, and I think anybody at that time, who any kid who picked up an electric guitar, Chuck Berry was like the guy. But T-Bone Walker's, where Chuck Berry got most of his stuff from, you know, the influence is undeniable. So
1: it was performative.
2: Yeah, very much so. And he was an amazing showman at the time. Everyone knows Chuck Berry for the duck walk, but T-Bone Walker was famous for playing the guitar behind his head and doing splits at the same time. And this is back in the 40s. So rock and roll hadn't even been invented yet. And he was a man very ahead of his time and yeah. doesn't get the credit he deserves.
1: So here we are giving him credit.
2: Yes.
1: And, which is a great segue too, because we are, the next song is a Chuck Berry song.
2: Yes.
1: And we cover a lot of Chuck Berry, because of course the Dead covered a lot of Chuck Berry.
2: Yeah, Jerry was a big fan of his stuff. And so the Let It Rock version from 75 is really, I just love this version. It's much slower. They stretch it out. The bass playing, if anybody wants to pay attention to it, is phenomenal. Jerry's band was just amazing. Yep.
1: Well, and Nicky Hopkins on keyboards on this is
2: the
1: just
2: whole band
1: remarkable.
2: Is yeah. it, a very John different Tom. Experience from the Dead.
1: Mm-hmm.
2: And Jerry's playing is very much more rocked up. You know, there's a lot more distortion in his tone. There's, it was definitely a different avenue for him.
1: Mm-hmm.
2: And it's fun stuff to explore.
1: Here we go.
2: All right.
1: Let It Rock, live, Jerry Garcia Band.

0: Welcome back. Welcome back to Dead Air, WBOR, with me, the Big Ragu, and my guest, Bill Butler.
1: That's me.
0: That's you. I just want to make a couple of points before we go on. That was just an amazing, we were talking about how sweet and syrupy that last song was.
1: You used
0: just
1: the word molasses, and I thought that was really great.
0: Well, I mean, Jerry just takes it was like a 2 or 3 minute song from Chuck Berry,
1: yeah.
0: And just, I mean, the whole group, I mean, just improvising and jamming and turning it into a 13 minute.
1: Yeah, and that actually started off the set, I think, too. That was their opening number.
0: Nice.
1: If the album tracks are indeed in order, and I don't know why they wouldn't be, but really fun version of that tune.
0: That's awesome. Thanks for picking that. Well, I just want to point out that Jerry's birthday was on Saturday, and as you know, the days between Jerry's birthday on the 1st and his passing on the 9th, and I don't know that you intentionally did this, but I'm going to point something out that you did at the end of this set list. Well, wait, it'll be a little surprise.
1: All right, cool.
0: But those are the days between, so I just want to do a recognition that we are in the high holiday of the days between. And I also want to do a shout out to a couple of folks. Our dashboard computer is working, so send a text. Go on the website and send us a text if there's a song you want to hear or a comment you want to make. We'd love to see it. Shout out to the good fellas in Hamden, Connecticut, listening, Mike Coasin and that crew. And then also, Bill, you got any shout outs you want to make?
1: Well, my coworkers, if they're listening, hey guys, specifically Jeffrey and Adam, though I think Adam's out of town. My girlfriend Amy, who is currently on a plane coming back from Tennessee, so she's going to have to listen to the saved version.
0: Yeah, we'll get her access to that.
1: Totally.
0: Also want to point out that today is Tony Bennett's birthday.
1: Oh, I did not
0: 100
1: know that.
0: Years ago. That's from Co telling me.
1: Wow.
0: That and his mom also, so
1: oh cool,
0: special day.
1: Nice.
0: Welcome to the boys listening. I think they're spread around Freeport in different jobs, but
1: yeah, they're split up into several different groups. Yeah. But
0: all right, well, let's bring it back. We've got the next song is a really old gospel cover.
1: It's yeah, cover. And it's I thought that I would put a couple of acoustic songs in that. That were inspirational to Jerry's acoustic playing. He was a fan of the Reverend Gary Davis, and you'll see why in a minute.
0: All right, so here is, turn this volume up. Here is Samson and Delilah, the Reverend Gary Davis.
1: 1960.

I told him. Yes, sir. Yeah. Talk to me now. Talk. Uh-huh. Talk. Uh-huh. Talk to me. Let me hear it. Talk to me. Yeah. Make me feel good.

0: Good God.
1: Oh, God, that is so, that is priceless.
2: It's so good.
1: The playing, the vocals, yep. Just.
2: It is, he was one of a kind.
1: Absolutely. let's take a quick break for some public service announcements, and we'll be back in just 1 minute.
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1: All right, those are my two favorite public service announcements.
2: Those are pretty great. I love that. Big Mark Twain fan.
1: Yeah, good. Yep. Yeah, he's
2: big Forest fan. So
1: there we go. Look at that. Yep. I guess right. All cool. Right. Well, shout out to my wife, my lovely wife, Reed.
2: Hey, Reed.
1: She really enjoyed that last song.
2: And, oh, fun.
1: Yeah, we went to see The Head and the Heart last night at Thompson's Point. It's a really great show. Up late, but you know, up early.
2: Sometimes that's what you have to do.
1: That's what you have to do. All right, you want to talk about the next song?
2: Again, another example of Jerry's acoustic influence. He was a big fan and friend of Doc Watson. So this is Deep River Blues from 1964.
1: All right, here we go.

0: That was sweet.
1: Excellent stuff. 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
0: 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Just want to remind everyone, our dashboard computer is working. Thank you to Kevin Lucy, our general manager of the station, for getting that back up and running. So we are receiving texts, and it's just great to get these texts in. It just feels like we're all listening together. Like
1: there's people out there.
0: There are people out there listening. It's awesome. Tell me, what do you want to talk about?
1: As I said before, Jerry was heavily influenced by Doc Watson and the Reverend Gary Davis in his flat picking style, and it really doesn't get any smoother than Doc Watson. I mean, the guy was just a master, and he and Jerry actually knew each other. I think Watson passed away in the early 70s, if I'm not mistaken. But just if you're into flat picking, traditional flat picking and acoustic guitar playing, Doc Watson is the man. So, and this next selection, definitely, if you listen to the guitar, you can sort of hear Doc Watson in Jerry's playing. Jerry's playing had so many different facets to it. You know, as we've heard from the Let It Rock that we played earlier, very rocked up and distorted, you know, rock, sort of rock lead playing. And this next tune will be very 180 degrees, but it just shows some of the breadth of Jerry's playing, which I think he does get credit for. I was going to say he doesn't get enough credit for it, but he doesn't get enough credit for the breadth of his playing, but I don't think it'll be any surprise to people who are into his stuff.
0: Right, and that doesn't even include the banjo.
1: The
0: mandolin, the pedal steel.
1: So, and a lot of people don't realize this, and I only found out 10 years ago that he played the pedal steel on Teach Your Children Well, Crosby, Stills, and Nash, or Crosby, Stills, Nash, and Young, I forget. But I'd heard that song most of my life, and I never knew that was Jerry playing the intro on that. Yeah.
0: All right.
1: Neat.
0: I learned something. Thanks.
1: Neat little trivia.
0: All right. So this next song.
1: Oh, this is Deep Ellum Blues from Jerry Garcia Acoustic Band in 1987.
0: Yeah.
1: And the guitar playing in this is very fantastic as well.
0: Very fantastic. So,
1: yeah.
0: Here we go. Deep Ellum Blues, 1987.
1: Yes.

0: What a great choice.
1: Well, thanks, done, man. That's just such a fun tune.
0: Yeah. Well, we were talking about this off air, but I really appreciate that you came at the playlist from this influential perspective, because that was always the intention of this show, was to try to explore all of the influences, or as many, you know, interesting influences as possible, right, on Jerry and the Dead, and of course the influences that they had on future music. So you've just like done a bunch of that, but it's actually going to get much deeper here next selection.
1: And the influences are just really fun for me. I've always been fascinated as to, you know, who my heroes listened to when they were growing up, you know, and it's, so this took me down that path, and I really had to whittle it down, because I started off with a Jerry and a Bobby column, you know, and I just decided pretty quickly that I had to focus on Jerry, because we only have an hour, and I'm leaving a lot of things, I think important things, out.
0: How much can you do in an hour?
1: Exactly. Right? So I sort of compiled what I thought were some of my favorites.
0: You did a remarkable job.
1: Oh, thanks, man.
0: So you want to introduce the next song?
1: Okay. If people don't know who Django Reinhardt was, do yourself a favor and check him out. There's some great footage on YouTube, and if you don't know, he was a Romani guitar player from France, and or gypsy, however you want to term it, and he played with a group called the Hot Club of France, which is, you know, very famous sort of gypsy jazz swing, and Stefan Grappelli plays the violin in this next track, but Django Reinhardt famously plays the guitar. And what a lot of people don't realize is he was badly burned in a fire and lost his pinky and his ring finger on his left hand, lost the use of them. So he is literally a two-fingered guitarist. And when you listen to this next track, it's hard to believe, because he was just an absolute monster of a player. And incredibly influential, and I think what I hope to point out is his influence on Jerry over the next couple of tracks. But listen to his improvisation and some of his phrasing, and it might sound familiar, but this track is from 1937. Yeah. So this is called Minor Swing, and it's the Hot Club of France, featuring Stefan Grappelli on violin and Django Reinhardt on guitar.
0: That's a great introduction. And I'll just point out that the song is really just a series of chord changes that are filled with improvisation. They're just jamming.
1: Yeah.
0: And so...
1: the Dead were... There's such a jazz influence in the Dead that... I don't know if people take it for granted or don't necessarily realize it, but... Jerry was very, very well versed in jazz as well. And, I think with these next two tracks, I think if you listen intently, you will pick up on that, hopefully.
0: Yeah, great. Here's Minor Swing, which is a jazz standard.
1: Yes.

0: They liked it too.
1: Oh, why fun, not? Fun stuff. Yeah. Can you imagine sitting in a cafe in France in, you know, 1937 listening to that live?
0: Yeah.
1: Just so good.
0: So if I didn't have the playlist right in front of me, I'd be really curious about how you were going to transition into a jazzy, jammy, inspired.
1: When you listen to Django's phrasing, there's a lyricalness to it that is very apparent in a lot of Jerry's playing. You know, they both had that commonality, and they both like to use, they both sort of gravitated towards similar modal and harmonic stuff as well in their playing. And this next tune, harmonically, it's very different than what we just heard, but the lyricalness in Jerry's playing is, I think, is evident. And, you know, it came from guys like Django Reinhardt, you know, it's undeniable. And so this is interesting because for years I was very late to the Grateful Dead as a musician and a fan, but I always thought Jerry played this next line, and it's not. It's Bob Weir. You know, Jerry plays the starting riff and the solos, but Bobby plays the really cool arpeggiated lines that most people associate with this next song.
0: Yeah.
1: And so between the two of them, you know, the lyricism and note choices in the composition and the improvisations in the solos are just super fun. This is probably, if I had to pick a favorite Dead tune, this is in my top three for sure.
0: People are dying to know what it is.
1: This is China Cat Sunflower from 72 Europe, and it is just what the guitar does and how the communication goes back and forth between the two guitars is really, really special.
0: Yeah, and just to point out, we're going from a jazz standard from 1937 to psychedelic jam.
1: Totally. and I think, you know, you can, if you listen intently, you can hear the influence of Django Reinhardt, you know, certainly on the lyricism of Jerry's playing and Bobby's too, for that matter. But when you factor in the psychedelics and the time frame, it kind of all makes sense.
0: Let's hear it.
1: So this is China. Yeah.

0: right, we're gonna. It wants to go to I Know You Rider, because of course,
1: right?
0: It's a China Rider, but we'll end it there, and we'll transition now to the last song of the set, which is really fascinating that you picked this, and I misinterpreted it, so this is a great.
1: Oh, interesting. Yeah, well, I thought I would throw this in there, and you know, in compiling this, I was trying to be cognizant of time, but there you go. So I've always been a giant Allman Brothers fan, and this next tune, I think, really highlights the next stage of the journey. You know, these two guitar players. It's very obvious how important a role Jerry played in their formative years, and obviously it's a dead tune, but these guys wouldn't be where they are now if it weren't for, you know, Jerry, and obviously many other players too, but it's so nice to see it continuing forward, and these two guys are some of the best guitar players out there today. They're just phenomenal. And every time I hear Derek Trucks, I have to pinch myself, because he is just so good. It's not even funny. And Warren Haynes as well, because they're just phenomenal. And so this is Franklin's Tower from 2004. And I think Derek Trucks was probably, without doing the math, I think he was in his very early 20s when they did this, and I think it's the first solo that is Derek's, and the slide playing is just off the charts. It's so good. So, and again, lyrical. Yeah. You know, it's so, like, every note just is magic. His phrasing and note choices are, you know, it's you can hear Jerry in there without him sounding like Jerry. You know, obviously.
0: I just want to point out that they've also done this with a almost 10-minute jam. Like, yeah. This is a 10-minute version of Franklin's Tower. So,
1: well, it's the Allman Brothers, so.
0: Yeah, right, exactly. Another real jam band, right?
1: Yeah, and for sure.
0: There's a show I really want to do, leading from, you know, Lou Reed and,
1: oh yeah,
0: the Dead, and just in terms of jam bands, all the way to Billy Strings.
1: Yeah.
0: It's kind of like the modern Jerry on the banjo. Jam.
1: Did you go to that show the other night? Oh, Adam went and said it was just,
0: I can't wait to talk to him
1: about
0: it.
1: Off the charts. Yeah.
0: So when I saw this song on the playlist, I went a different direction. I was like, okay, this is, so Warren Haynes, on the day that Jerry died, August 9th, 1995, Warren Haynes, they were playing in, I don't know, New York or Tennessee, I think New York, upstate New York. And he arranged an intro to Blue Sky. It's the very first time they played Franklin's Tower, but just as an intro, it was like a minute long intro. And so I thought that was kind of how you were creating the set list from beginning to end for Jerry.
1: No, and I was unaware of that. That's a neat little sort of add on there.
0: Let's pretend it was intentional.
1: Okay.
0: And and also, of course, we're in, like, it's going to rain all day, so we're not, this version does not fade into Blue Sky, which is not going to happen today.
1: Right.
0: So I was kind of like reading way too many things,
1: sure,
0: into the tea leaves on this one,
1: but
0: it was kind of fun to do it, at least for a few hours while I was thinking about it. But here's Franklin's Tower by the Allman Brothers, 2004. What a remarkable performance this was. And by the way, I want to just say, this is the end of our show, and Bill, thank you so much for coming on. I really appreciate you.
1: Oh, thanks
0: coming
1: for having me, man. This was a blast, and really fun to sit down and put this together.
0: Well, I'm so happy that you were here, and I appreciate the attention to sort of the history of the Grateful Dead, but great selection of songs, and what a great way to go out with Franklin's Tower. Thank you all for listening. Thanks for the texts and the calls, yeah, I'll see you in 2 weeks. I'll be in visiting my mom next week, so I'll be missing the show, but I'll be back in 2 weeks. All right. Have a great week. Here's Franklin's Tower by the Allman Brothers Band.

0: dedicated and passionate.
1: And giving our best efforts.
2: It's always impossible until it's done.
1: Mr. Nelson Mandela's teachings not only united a nation, they inspire us today. Inspiration. 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

My name is TJ Skillett, and you are now listening to The Breakfast Show on WBOR 91.1 FM, Brunswick. I've been away for a few weeks because I was on vacation and traveling and dealing with travel issues, and so I'm so happy to be back on this lovely rainy day, a perfect day for staying inside and listening to some good music. And I'm excited to share a whole bunch of music with you. It's gonna be a mishmash, or a mishmash, I don't know how the expression goes, of a whole bunch of different types of music. I don't really follow a genre, I just kind of play whatever I'm in the mood to play, so. In the background, we have the Dice Deer Orchestra with Army Dreamers in 29 Edo. And up next, we're gonna be listening to a song by Red Bear, an artist who I have discovered recently, who's a pretty small artist, but I really love his music and his voice. It's very unique and good. So this next song by Red Bear is called Red Like You, I Bleed Too. And as always, thank you so much for supporting your local radio station, WBOR 91.1 FM, Brunswick.

That was Mekdas with Voicemail to Heaven. Before them, we heard Izzy Amo with Her Eyes. Olivia Rodrigo off her new album with Honeybee. Sons of Town Hall with Honest Man, and Red Bear with Red Like You, I Bleed Too. And let's get right back into the music. So up next, I'm gonna play Bangladesh by Ian McConnell, which is a very silly and very short song. I just think it's fun and bouncy, so I'm gonna play it. And then after Bangladesh, we're gonna hear Amira Al-Faqi with The Death of Me. As always, thank you so much for supporting your local radio station, WBOR 91.1 FM, Brunswick.

0: That was Flower Face with Angela. Before her, we heard Noah Kahan with Staying Still, Radiohead with Weird Fishes, Amira Elfaqi with Death of Me, and Ian McConnell with Bangladesh. As always, thank you so much for supporting your local radio station. My name is DJ Skillet, and you are listening to The Breakfast Show on WBOR 91.1 FM Brunswick. And up next, we're going to be listening to Word by Glass Animals. But first, there will be a short little announcement, and then we're hearing Glass Animals. Thanks for listening.
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was Adonis with Hyacinthus. Before them, we heard Dry the River with Vessel, Glenn Hansard with Falling Slowly, Sleep Token with The Apparition, and Glass Animals with Word. I have another Ian McConnell song next, a little silly. All of his music is a little silly, but it's also all very good. Anyway, this next song is called Mechanic. 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My name is DJ Skillet, and you are listening to The Breakfast Show.

0: That was Stop, Drop, Rewind with Trains. Before them, we heard Mount Joy and Gigi Perez with In the Middle, Bell Saint with Uninvited, Cults with Always Forever, Common Saints with Soothsayer, and Ian McConnell with Mechanic. Up next, we are going to be listening to Seb Lowe with Personality Test. 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

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You're in luck, you possess the mindset, the heart, the sinister. Your personality is fit for prime minister. Wait, I'm not finished yet. I want to make a difference, but I don't know what I think is best. I'm no leader, I don't think I could face it, the pressure. You know

with the king's return. Before her, we heard Sleep Token with Jaws, Valencia Grace with Guillotine, Ghost with Phantom of the Opera, and Seb Lowe with Personality Test. Up next, we are going to listen to a classic. Well, a new classic. We're going to listen to some Chapel Roan with Good Luck, Babe. And I still have a little bit of time to play music, so got a few songs coming up. Some Hot Milk, some Glass Animals. And as always, thank you so much for supporting your local radio station, WBOR 91.1 FM, Brunswick. My name is DJ Skillet, and you are listening to The Breakfast Show.

Suzuki. In my brand new Suzuki, windows tinted rims are spinning with the Hello Kitty sticky. If you see me, I'm assuming that it's only in my rearview. You can call me, but I promise that there's no way I'ma hear you. You gon' need to speed up the pace. Black VVA strutting down the staircase. Splits all the way, bringing knees to your face. 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You gon' need to speed up the pace. Black lemonade strutting down the staircase. It ain't never safe when the peas on the chase. So you know it's gonna be bloody when it's me in the race. I wanna.

with I Can't Make You Fall in Love Again. Excuse me. Before them, we heard Ryan Caraveo with Ghost, Hot Milk with Breathing Underwater, Pebbles and Tam Tam with Pink Like Suki, and Chapel Roan with Good Luck Babe. I have time for one more song for you all, so I'm gonna leave you off with some Daft Punk, a classic. This next song is called Face to Face. And as always, thank you so much for supporting your local radio station, WBOR 91.1 FM Brunswick. My name is DJ Skillet, and this has been The Breakfast Show.

My name is Emma. I am 13 years old. 6 years ago, I was injured in a car accident that left me paralyzed from the waist down. 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

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This is the Collective of Elf Intelligence, formerly known as Grimes, and you're listening to WBOR, Brunswick.

0: With recent reports showing that the world is not on track to meet climate targets, it's time to take action on climate change. The IPCC and over 3,600 economists call for a carbon fee and dividend legislation. A national carbon fee and dividend would put the U.S. on track to reaching net zero carbon emissions by 2050, while financially benefiting low-income and marginalized communities. Bowdoin students are taking part in a national movement calling on Congress to enact this policy and invite you to ask your representatives to support a carbon fee and dividend. This announcement is a public service of WBOR 91.1 FM.
1: We got to do our alma mater. We must do our alma mater.

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That's all right, honey. This is a free country. Live like you want to live, baby. Yeah. Ain't nobody gonna knock it, darling. 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Yeah, freedom. Yes, sir. There's one guy right over here singing mine, too. That's all right, brother. Yes, sir. You got a right, baby. Ain't nobody gonna bother you. Tell you. Once I was climbing the garden wall, I slipped and had a terrible fall. I fell.

that's so beautiful. I think it's a beautiful little song, really I do. And guess what? Everybody's still not singing. There's a few right down front here that's not singing. We're gonna dedicate this verse to those who will not sing. Yes, sir. 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

0: He's at the 30, 20, 10, 5. It's a touchdown, Utah! Kalen Clay! Wait, the play is still alive. They're saying he let go of the ball before he crossed the goal line. And Oregon runs it back for a touchdown.
1: For Kalen Clay, it was a humbling moment, but he didn't let stopping short of the goal line stop him short of his life's goals. Kalen became an All-American and played 4 years in the NFL. Overcoming. 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

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So different and so new, was like any other, until I met you, and then it happened. 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I knew that you felt it too. 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
0: Catchy. 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
0: He's late every morning. 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
4: 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Shh. I have the nicest surprise for you, but you first must wash your face and get ready. Listen carefully. Shh. I want to tell you a story about hip-hop. Hello, little hip-hop.

0: the Flowers liked hip hop. Hip hop liked the Flowers.
1: Yes.
0: He lived with his sister, Skip Hop, and his brother, Slide Hop.
2: Hey.
0: He never rests. He beats, whirs, and whirs so fast that you can't tell what he looks like. Thump, thump, click, click, clack. Little Skip Hop started to hop. Skip Hop didn't know when they would ever stop. 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
0: 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Poor Hip Hop. There he was, right in your house. Ooh.
2: Be careful. 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
0: I closed my eyes and jumped until thump. I didn't plan to hop into your home. 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One small tear came. 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

0: top.
1: 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Now you see the trouble little Hip Hop got into. It was all because he didn't look where he hopped. And even the flowers talk to each other, like people do, but the sounds they make are different. Listen carefully and try to understand what they say.

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0: Mom. 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I'm ungrateful, and I'm so sorry. I'm so sorry. I wanted more. Please, talk to me. I know I'm so bad. I know I am. 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
1: It's the Battle of Britain. British planes are stalling. Irreplaceable pilots lost. 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